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I let it

105.5 The River. I'm Dana McKay with Kelly Clarkson, who recently gave some pretty solid reasons why she's glad she's not in a relationship. I'll get into that in just a couple of minutes. It's Miss Independent.

0: 101.5, The River. That was Kelly Clarkson, who seems to be enjoying the single life. She was asked recently about dating, not being in a relationship. She's been divorced for quite a while now. And she basically said, you know what? I see a lot of people who are making single life look good. She also talked about how sometimes she sees couples and she thinks to herself, I am glad I don't have to deal with that. I'm glad I'm not going home to that. So she's embracing the single life, and I can totally relate to that because I've been divorced for a while now. I've been single. We separated 3 years ago. And I'm open to finding someone. It just hasn't happened yet. More music next.
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1: I'm Dana McKay. Thanks for listening. 25% of women say they never leave the house without doing this. Putting lipstick on. They say, 25% of women, that leaving the house without lipstick is like leaving the house without putting clothes on. I wouldn't go that far. And if you follow me on Instagram at Dana McKay Radio, you'll see sometimes I wear the bright lipstick, dark red, dark pink. Other times, just a little bit of lip gloss. But I never used to wear lipstick at all. And now, you know, because of the radio and the fact that we've got cameras in the studio and I'm on camera a lot, with the bright lights, I finally started wearing lipstick. And now I enjoy it. But it's really hard to find a good lipstick that stays on and doesn't make your lips all junked up. That's my rant on lipstick. Thank you for coming to my TED Talk.
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Well, this is an interesting story about one solo guy who was part of a book club with a bunch of women. It's so funny. 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
1: I'm Dana McKay, and you know I love the Reddit threads. So this is from the overreacting subreddit, and a guy said that he was the only man in a book club with a bunch of women. And after a recent book club meeting, the husband of one of the women in the book club took him aside and said, "Hey man, you know, I really don't think you belong in this book club. What are you doing sitting around discussing dark romance books with a bunch of women?" And the guy just happens to have a thing for reading. Everyone votes on the books and he's part of it. It's just a hobby of his. His wife doesn't mind that he's there getting into all these books, but apparently there was one jealous husband. I don't know. It does seem kind of interesting that a man would be at a book club reading dark romance novels with a bunch of chicks, but if that's what he's into, what do you think about this? Let me know. Dana McKay Radio on Instagram. Just thought that was really interesting.
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I'm Dana McKay on 101.5 The River with the 80s to now, and your chance to win a 4-pack of tickets to the Toledo Zoo. 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All that's

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Well, you usually hear about this happening with concert tickets, but movie tickets? People are paying a lot to see this one movie. I'll tell you what it is next.

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1: It's Dana McKay. Wondering if you've seen The Odyssey in theaters yet. Would it be worth it to see it for $500 a ticket? So The Odyssey has made a ton of money, $650 million worldwide. And apparently in some major cities like New York, LA, Atlanta, so many people want to go see it at the IMAX, and the tickets are selling out. And some people are reselling their tickets for up to $500, and people are paying it. Not for a concert to be front row or something like that, but for a movie. Now, this movie will end up being in theaters probably until people stop going to see it. So you'll eventually get in for $25, not $500. I thought that was insane.
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0: 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Does true love have a price tag? We all know my love don't cost a thing, money can't buy me love, but according to this new survey, there is a price tag on love, and I'll tell you what it is in just a couple minutes.
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0: 101.5, The River, Variety from the 80s, 90s, and now. That was Alanis Morissette and Ironic. It's Dana McKay, and I don't know if this is irony or not, that, you know, there's all these sayings, money can't buy me love, and my love don't cost a thing. But according to a new survey, love does have a price tag, and it's more than six figures. The survey found that 25% of people believe their finances have kept them from finding the one, with one person saying they believe it takes a salary of about $110,000 to make true love possible. And young adults were especially likely to connect money and romance with Gen Z, saying income is really important. It also found that 15% of Americans have ended a relationship because of financial issues. Now, I can totally see how finances and arguing over money can cause problems in a marriage. But is it keeping people from finding love, really?
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What would

We've got your variety from the 80s, 90s, and now on 101.5 The River. I made a pretty incredible recipe, and I'm going to tell you all about it in just a couple of minutes. I saw it on Instagram, I tried it, and I liked it.

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1: Do you need a new recipe? One that's quick and pretty easy? It's Dana McKay, and I'm pretty sure I mentioned this yesterday. I kept seeing this recipe on Instagram for a big giant ground chicken breaded cutlet. And basically what you do is you take the ground chicken, you mash it up, you season it, put an egg in it, and then you flatten it out on a sheet pan, and then you bread it like you would kind of bread, you know, to make chicken parm. And I made it the other day, and it actually came out really, really good. In fact, so good that I probably ate way too much of it over the last couple of days, and now it's gone. But if you want the recipe for this chicken parm ground chicken cutlet, I don't know exactly what you call it. I'm ground chicken cutlet, whatever. Message me on Instagram, and I'll hook you up with the recipe. I'm at Dana McKay Radio.
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Well, if you like sparkling beverages, if you like wine, champagne, there's a new beverage, and I'm going to tell you about it in just a couple of minutes.

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I'm Dana McKay on 101.5 The River with the 80s to now, and your chance to win a 4-pack of tickets to the Toledo Zoo. 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
1: Thank you so much for listening. Good morning and happy Thursday. It's Dana McKay. And a new study found that GLP weight loss and diabetes drugs like Ozempic, Wegovy, and Mounjaro, not only are people shedding pounds on them, but they're also shedding hair. Researchers found that people taking them had up to a 68% higher risk of alopecia compared to taking other diabetes medications. Now, they think that the hair problem is triggered by the sudden weight loss, the rapid calorie restriction, possibly not getting enough nutrients. So there's just so many different side effects, a lot to consider if you're going to go on these drugs. I know that they have done wonders for a lot of people and really helped them to feel better and look better, but there's also the side effects. More music coming up.
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See, back in my day, you know, when food was flying at you, usually meant a food fight of some sort, right? Nope, might be just the delivery service at the front door. I'll tell you about it in about 7 minutes here on the road.

One of the most beloved shows. It's on its way back, and they just released, I think, the last trailer before we get to see the show. It's been a while for this one coming to Apple TV. I'll get you all the details. Now you're going to make me wait, sir? Yeah, just for a couple minutes.

0: 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It is Sarge. I call it attention seeking. That's, you know, the buzzword right now is gas, and we're paying a lot to fill up the tank, so we call it the $1,000 fill-up. But you can use that cash for anything. Just ask Brandy, who won money yesterday.
1: With $1,000 I won, I am going to probably pay down my bills.
0: I got to pay down some of those bills. I don't know if it was like you, but I just paid off my credit card the other day. Like, whew, how did I go through that much money? Yeah, I know the feeling. Well, let's see if we can help you out with the $1,000 fill-up. 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

101.5 The River, the 80s to now. It is Sarge. Have we made it to the weekend yet? We're getting close. We're getting close, I promise. It's our all music hours. We launch into our Thursday workday. And Natalie Imbruglia.

Miley Cyrus, 101.5 The River, the 80s to now. So American Idol is returning for its 25th season. We'll start seeing it early next year. The auditions start August 25th. Now, it has not been officially confirmed that Luke, Brian, Lana Richter, Carrie Underwood are returning. But I

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There's

Adele's my favorite. How about you? You have that artist who kind of just go, I cannot hear enough of that, you know? And maybe we'll play more of it. Tap the little red microphone. 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And John Mellencamp on The River.

of summer. She works hard for the money. 101.5, the river, the 80s to now. Hello, it is Sarge. We got Alicia Keys. Also, Heart on the way. Oh, did I mention Emily is going to take really good care of you? She's got 8 more shots for you to win $1,000 with a $1,000 fill-up. In fact, that next shot is coming up.

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We are so close to our weekend plans, but we got to get through the workday first. 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

Patrick Swayze and Wendy Frazier on Toledo's 101.5 The River. 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

0: Sabrina Carpenter with Espresso to wake you up this Thursday workday. 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

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Well, your $1,000 Philip keyword is dollar. 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

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Well, thanks so much for making us the soundtrack to your workday. I'll join you all again tomorrow morning at 10 a.m. on 101.5 The River. I'll leave you with Michael.

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1: Be another weekend of Kelly Clarkson in Las Vegas. Looks like you could get some last-minute tickets. Wonder if anybody will consider that to get out. You get a couple of more weeks. I think that continues through mid-August.
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0: 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Got Prince to play in just a couple of minutes. Hang up.
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It's Rick. 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

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You know her as a WNBA star, but she went back home for a really, really cool event that helped a lot of kids. Our feel-good story of the day on the way next.

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1: Well, you know, Caitlin Clark as WNBA star playing in Indiana, but I love she did this. She went back home to Iowa last week to help kids directly. She teamed up with a bunch of local schools and went off to stores, bought 500 backpacks, and then filled them up with school supplies. So the 500 kids have their school supplies and their backpack completely taken care of to start the school year. Isn't that cool? Remember the hometown. Good job, Caitlin.
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I hope you're spending time with us at work. We have the chance to win $1,000 every hour, 9 to 5. Friday would be the best, though. Remember to be around tomorrow morning starting at 9. Hey,

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We were good.

Toledo's home for the 80s to now, 101.5 The River. Kara's listening on her drive home today, wherever you are too, buddy. Thank you very much for spending time with us. Here's Maroon 5.

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1: 101.5, the river. You know, we have the chance to win $1,000 all day long. If there's one day a week that would be the most awesome to win, it is Friday before the weekend. So you'd be in an awesome mood, not just through the weekend, for the rest of the summer. I want you to listen tomorrow morning at 9. We'll have chances from then all the way through the workday.

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